0: Radio 2 Relax. VRT Radio
1: 2. Sunday mornings were your favorite. I used to meet you down on Woods Creek Road. You did your hair up like you were famous.

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You know.

Your Persian eyes sparkle, your lips ruby blue, never speak a sound. And you are so gay with Parisian demands, you can run around. Your view of society screws up my mind like you'll never know. Lead me away, come inside, see my mind in color.

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Lots of story to city and love. Pale angel face, you are shadow, and glitter is out of sight.